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2: 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Touchdown, Indiana! Isaiah Jones!
5: Mendoza ready to take the snap. He takes it. 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He throws the football. And
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2: And he ties for the end zone. Does he get it in? Touchdown!
5: 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Throws it down the field. 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Comes to conclusion, and they are the national champions of 2026. What a football team!
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2: I love a first cast when the water's glass and the line starts to run. 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

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Good evening. I hope it's a good evening for you. 9:18 now. We'll hope everybody stays nice and safe. We've talked about this all day long, the fact that we do have tornado warnings and watches as a possibility in our area, and we've been watching these storms form over in Iowa through Illinois and now into central Indiana, south central Indiana in particular, and that's what we're faced with right now. We have a tornado warning for southeastern Vigo County, central Clay County, and northwestern Owen County in western Indiana. Now, this warning lasts until 10 o'clock this evening. At 9:09, just a few minutes ago, a severe thunderstorm capable of producing a tornado was located 10 miles southwest of Brazil or 10 miles southeast of Terre Haute, moving east at 40 miles an hour. Again, that's a tornado warning for southeast Vigo County, central Clay County, and northwestern Owen County in west central Indiana until 10 o'clock. All these storms moving from that Illinois Terre Haute area are making their way towards us, and we're going to keep our eyes on them and keep you up to date all night long. But right now, if you're in those areas, southeastern Vigo, central Clay County, northwestern Owen County, please take cover. You are under a tornado warning. Everybody under a tornado watch, that's until 1 a.m., and a flood watch in effect for the listening area, too. We'll keep you on top of things here on Hoosier Country 105.

Dirks Bentley on Hoosier Country 105. Again, a tornado warning for southeastern Vigo County and west central Indiana, central Clay County, and northwestern Owen County until 10 o'clock. So it's not moving very fast. 35 more minutes for this one as a series of storms will move through our area tonight. Some of these could be hazardous. Please be careful and stay weather aware. The location right now, southeastern Vigo, central Clay County, northwestern Owen County until 10 o'clock. The entire Hoosier Country 105 listening area is under a tornado watch until 1 a.m. and a flood watch for the rest of the evening as well. 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
8: Good evening, Hoosier Country 105. Once again, a tornado warning is in effect for our listening area. That would be southeastern Vigo County, central Clay County, and northwestern Owen County. Those sections of our listening area under a tornado warning until 10 o'clock this evening. We are all under a tornado watch until 1 a.m., and it looks as though those storms are working their way towards Bloomington, towards Ellettsville, towards Monroe County in general, possibly even towards Spencer. That's the general direction of these storms. Right now, that warning for southeastern Vigo, central Clay County, and northwestern Owen County until 10 o'clock. If you're in those areas, please take cover. Flying debris will be dangerous to those caught without shelter. Mobile homes could be damaged or destroyed. Damage to roofs, windows, vehicles can occur. Tree damage is likely. A tornado is the hazard we're talking about here for southeastern Vigo County, central Clay County, and northwestern Owen County. This is going to change as we roll through the night. We'll keep you on top of things here on Hoosier Country 105.

0: Justin Moore on Hoosier Country 105 again. We keep adding to it, and we will continue to add to the list of warnings as the evening goes on, unfortunately, for the next bit. These are going to keep piling up as this front works its way into our area. Already had the tornado warning for southeastern Vigo County, central Clay County, and northwestern Owen County until 10. Now we're going to add a severe thunderstorm warning in effect until 10:15 for northern Monroe and southern Morgan counties. Again, that's a severe thunderstorm warning in effect until 10:15 for northern Monroe and southern Morgan counties. That goes along with the tornado warning for southeastern Vigo County, central Clay County, and northwestern Owen County. If you are in these areas, please stay safe, take cover. If this area does not affect you, unfortunately, you're probably going to get a warning at some point this evening. We'll keep you on top of things, of course, here on Hoosier Country 105.
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5: Who's your country?

957 Hoosier Country 105. Again, a tornado warning is in effect for northern Monroe County until 10:30. This has been upgraded to a PDS. That's a particularly dangerous storm. We have had many verified cases of this being on the ground. We're talking right around I-69, Oliver Winery type area now is where this is located. Again, a severe thunderstorm capable of producing a tornado. Located east of Spencer, just north of Bloomington. It's moving east, 45 miles an hour. Think that area around Oliver Winery right now. This is, again, a particularly dangerous storm. If you are in that area, please take shelter.

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Good evening, 10:03, Hoosier Country 105. Again, a tornado warning in effect for areas right in our listening area on this very bumpy evening. Northern Monroe County, that tornado warning stays in effect until 10:30, now being extended to Brown County and southeastern Morgan County until 10:45. So sweeping across that area between Morgan and Monroe County into Brown County, that tornado warning in effect until 10:45. This is a tornado that was on the ground, confirmed on the ground in this area. If you are in this area, please take shelter. That is southern Morgan County, northern Monroe County, and Brown County. Until 10:45, a tornado warning stays in effect.

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1: 10:07. Good evening. Tornado warning stays in effect for northern Monroe County until 10:30. This is a particularly dangerous storm. Same warning in effect until 10:45 for northeastern Monroe, Brown County, southeastern Morgan County until 10:45. Again, this is a particularly dangerous storm. A tornado has been verified as being on the ground, mainly in the area of Morgan Monroe State Forest right now, working its way towards Brown County, southeastern Morgan County, northeastern Monroe County. Please be careful and take this very seriously. While we're talking about that one in the northern part of the county, we're going to have something creeping into the southern part of the county as we just picked up a tornado warning for western Greene County. That one, northeastern Knox County, western Greene County, Sullivan County. That one will skirt towards the more southern part of Monroe County. We'll have to wait and see as it comes closer whether that's going to be central to Monroe County or in the southern part of the county. But right now, this is a radar-indicated tornado coming in out of Greene County right now. So western Greene County is in that tornado warning. That one in effect until 10:45. Really, the one to be worried about right now, though, is northern Monroe County, Brown County, and southeastern Morgan until 10:45. Again, a particularly dangerous storm that has been verified as being on the ground by the state police. If you are in the area, please take cover, especially these tornado-warned areas. But even if you're not in a tornado-warned area, you are under a tornado watch. Watch the entire area under a tornado watch. Please take this seriously. It's a very bumpy night. We'll keep you on top of things here on Hoosier Country 105. 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
1: Now Fernando has Hemby to his right. Man comes in motion. Mendoza takes the snap. Hands to Hemby. Right up the gut. He passes his way into the end zone. A terrific power run. And Indiana will take the lead right back.
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1016 Hoosier Country 105, and yet another tornado warning in our area, and this one is Bloomington, right in the crosshairs. At 1015, a severe thunderstorm capable of producing a tornado located near Bloomington, moving east at 45 miles an hour. Again, this one is radar indicated, but this tornado warning includes central Monroe County, right through the middle of Monroe County, which includes Bloomington, southern Brown County, southwestern Bartholomew County, and northwestern Jackson County. The most immediate impacts include Bloomington, Nashville, Ellettsville, Indiana University, Nawbone, those areas, Yellowwood Lake, Elkinsville, Unionville, Whitehall, those areas all in this tornado warning. This tornado warning until 10:45. Again, if you are in Bloomington, this means you should be taking cover now. A tornado warning for the Bloomington area for central Monroe County until 10:45.

Again, we're going to interrupt to let you know a tornado warning is in effect for central Monroe County here in south central Indiana and southern Brown County. But immediately, Bloomington is in that line and is in the area expected to be affected by this storm. Please be careful. That's until 10:45. Tornado warning for central Monroe County. And that means it includes Bloomington, Nashville, Ellettsville, Indiana University campus, Unionville, Whitehall, all those areas included in this warning. That's at 10 until 10:45. So multiple warnings in effect. We had the tornado earlier that was verified as being on the ground in northern Monroe County, off moving towards Brown County right now. That one stays in effect until 10:45. Now this one in effect until 10:45. That includes the city of Bloomington. Please take this seriously. Please stay safe and move to a sheltered location while these storms move through.

Good evening, 1022. The tornado warning continues. Now, there are warnings all over the place. The one we're concerned about right now is basically downtown Bloomington right now. This tornado moving east, southeast, mostly towards the east. This warning stays in effect until 10:45, a tornado warning until 10:45. This is a radar-indicated tornado, but very much take it seriously because all the makings are there. It just simply hasn't been observed at this point and verified by weather spotters or by the police, but I don't think you could verify one at this point because there's so much rain coming down. This would be rain wrap, so please take it seriously. Impacted locations, Bloomington, Nashville, the Indiana University campus, Unionville, Elkinsville. This warning in effect until 10:45. Another tornado up to the northeast moving into Brown County right now. That one was confirmed as being on the ground earlier and was listed as a particularly dangerous storm. That one in effect until 10:30. So we'll do our best to keep you on top of things, of course, here on Hoosier Country 105. A lot coming in really fast. Check that. The one for Brown County goes until 10:45, as well as the tornado going through central Monroe County. That one in effect until 10:45 as well. If you are in the Bloomington area, please take cover.

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1027 Hoosier Country 105, and the tornado warning continues for northeastern Monroe County, Brown County, and southeastern Morgan County until 1045. We have a tornado warning for central Monroe County until 1045 as well. That storm making its way into Brown County right now. Tornado warning also for western Greene County. That one in effect until 1045. A severe thunderstorm warning in effect for southern Owen, southern Monroe, and northeastern Greene until 10:30. That one's just about to wrap up. And even after it does, the tornado watch stays in effect for the entire Hoosier Country 105 listening area until 1 a.m. A flood watch is in effect for the entire listening area until late tonight as well. Please be careful if you are out and about, if you are at home. Please take shelter if you're in these warning areas.

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0: This is Who-

Good evening, 1035 Hoosier Country 105. Now we have a tornado warning in effect for Brown County, mainly Brown County now. Actually, two tornado warnings in effect for Brown County. Both last until 1045. One for the northern half, one for the southern half of Brown County. The one in the north just a little more advanced now, moving over towards Bartholomew County. That southern Brown County warning, though, it's still very much in effect and just entering Brown County right now out of Monroe County. Another one we want to keep an eye on is that tornado warning for western Greene County, moving towards Linton right now, south of Sullivan. That one will eventually pass if that's part of the storm stays together. It looks like just north of Bedford, south of Bloomington, somewhere in that Lawrence Monroe area. We'll have to watch that one and see what happens as it makes its way across. That looks to be the last of the tornado warnings that we'll have to deal with for the night. At least we hope. The tornado watch stays in effect until 1 o'clock.

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1: Now Fernando has Hemby to his right. Man comes in motion. Mendoza takes the snap. Hands to Hemby right up the gut. He passes his way into the end zone. A terrific power run. And Indiana will take the lead right back.
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1: Whittington, the running back alongside Dante Moore. He takes the snap. He throws it. It's tipped up in the air. Indiana intercepts it. Indiana comes up with a football. Lewis Moore with the interception.
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2: This month's Hoosier Country 105 Indiana State Police Trooper of the Month is Master Trooper Brian Snyder. Master Trooper Snyder is a 28-year veteran with ISP, having been previously assigned to the Lowell and Indianapolis District before transferring to the Bloomington District in 2022. Brian is a dependable and hardworking member of the district and currently leads the area in several measurable initiatives that include the district goals of reducing vehicle crashes by targeting speeding vehicles, distracted driving, and criminal behavior along the Hoosier roadways. He takes pride in his appearance and maintains all issued equipment in pristine condition, which shows a positive image of the agency and the citizens they serve. Congratulations to the Hoosier Country 105 Indiana State Police Trooper of the Month, Master Trooper Brian Snyder.
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1: Whittington, the running back alongside Dante Moore. He takes the snap. He throws it. It's tipped up in the air. Indiana intercepts it. Indiana comes up with a football. Lewis Moore with the interception.
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0: Who's your country? This is what a national championship sounds like.
1: The handoff goes to Nowakowski. He dives his way to the end zone. Touchdown!
2: And on his own.
1: Oh, it's blocked.
3: Oh,
1: Indiana,
3: that's huge.
1: Blocks it. It is picked up. Touchdown, Indiana. Isaiah Jones.
4: Mendoza ready to take the snap. He takes it. He looks. He throws the football. And
3: it, he runs it.
1: And he ties for the end zone. Does he get it in? Touchdown!
4: Beck looks, throws it down the field, and it is intercepted by Indiana.
1: Wow, what a play! And it is Jamari Sharp who comes up with a pick.
4: The rags to riches story for Indiana football comes to conclusion, and they are the national champions of 2026. What a football team!
0: The home of the national champions. 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
1: Keyshawn Williams takes it upfield. He gets outside. Williams still trying to avoid a tackler. And finally gets to the 40. Down to the 48-yard line of Michigan before he goes to the ground. What a tremendous play by Keyshawn Williams for Indiana.
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5: 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We would love to have as many of our classmates join us as possible to catch up with old friends, reminisce, and share great stories or lies from our time at Bloomington North. The Bloomington South Class of 86 will be celebrating their 40th the same weekend, so we can catch up with all of our Bloomington classmates. Again, the Bloomington North Class of 86 is having our 40th class reunion July 24th and 25th, and we look forward to seeing you there.

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0: News Radio. I'm Scott Carr. Tropical storm Arthur is soaking the Gulf Coast, packing maximum sustained winds of 40 miles an hour, and its centers reformed about 10 miles northwest of Galveston, Texas. Arthur's forecast to grind further inland over the southeastern U.S. before nearing the Carolinas Friday. President Trump says he signed the memo of understanding negotiated with Iran, confirming that to reporters as the G7 summit wrapped up in Paris. The White House says the memo is now in effect and includes the reopening of the Strait of Hormuz, and an easing of financial restrictions against Iran, and expectations moving forward regarding discussions on the country's nuclear program. Millions across the Midwest are in the path of severe weather. Major cities could be impacted, Chicago, Kansas City, and St. Louis among them. Expected to be the main threats, say forecasters, are damaging winds and large hail, but they caution long-track tornadoes are possible. Scott Carr, NBC News Radio.
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2: Whittington, the running back alongside Dante Moore. He takes the snap. He throws it. It's tipped up in the air. Indiana intercepts it. Indiana comes up with a football. Lewis Moore with the interception.
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0: Carol Dean on today's Best Country, Hoosier Country 105. Good morning, 623. Seems like we were just here. And we were. Rough night in Monroe County, northern Monroe County especially. Last night, we certainly hope you and yours are safe this morning. A beautiful sun rises now over what could be a lot of damage in the northern part of our county. We ended up with I-69 closed last night at one point for debris as that tornado that formed in that Steinsville-Gosport area made its way north across northern Monroe County into northern Brown County as well. Again, certainly hope you're safe, and now that the sun's up, we'll start to get a real idea of what the damage is. Lots of trees down, lots of problems in our area, and we'll report on those as we go through the morning here in Hoosier Country 105. And give them a break. Don't go sightseeing, okay? There'll be plenty of time for that later on. Right now, still trying to get things cleared out, get things moving again, assess the damage, let the folks who need to be there be there, and then maybe over the weekend or something you can go take a look if you want to see that. But give them some room to work right now. Weather forecast for today calls for some isolated showers this afternoon. It's like a 10% chance. For the most part, we'll see sunshine today with a high of 79. Skies clearing overnight tonight with a low down to 58. Tomorrow, sunshine 79. On Saturday, sunny with a high of 82. 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Right now, we begin the day at 69 degrees. Stay close. Plenty on the way this morning on Hoosier Country 105.
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0: Morgan Wallen on Hoosier Country 105. It is 6:46. Good morning. Hope you and yours are okay this morning and your property's okay. Northern Monroe County really took a shot last night. Tornado formed there between Steinsville and Gosport, worked its way across the northern part of the county, shut down I-69 for a while last night. As it moved on towards Brown County and got into Brown County as well, that Morgan Monroe State Forest area, a lot of damage in that area. Just starting to see some damage now that the sun's up and folks can really get in and take a look at what we've got going on. A lot of trees to clear, a lot of work to be done, so give them some room to get that work done. We're into some nice calm weather pretty much through the weekend, which is going to be nice. Today, we're looking at sunshine and 79, sunny 79 tomorrow. There is a slight chance of showers this afternoon, by the way, just a 10% chance. Saturday, sunshine 82. Sunday, a return of some showers with some possible thunderstorms, a high of 82 degrees. Hey, stay close. More of your favorites on the way. Florida Georgia Line, Matt Stell coming up on Hoosier Country 105 right now. 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
1: It's your country Daily Dirt. Big changes coming to the Grammys next year. The Recording Academy is adding 5 new categories for 2027, including Latin and Asian pop. The Best New Artist category sees a change that will allow artists to be submitted up to 4 times. The current amount is 2, which means Ella Langley could be eligible for next year's award. Nominations for the 69th Annual Grammy Awards will be revealed on November 16th. Shania Twain is currently in the UK as an opener for Harry Styles on his 12-date residency at Wembley Stadium. She said she's doing it because she respects Harry's relationship with his mother. When they first met, Harry told Shania how he's a fan because of his mom and even asked Shania to send her a birthday message. Shania also was Harry's surprise guest at Coachella in 2022. Cody Johnson is sharing some new music ahead of the release of his album, Banks of the Trinity. It's called Horseback, and he'll be performing the song on The Tonight Show starring Jimmy Fallon on June 24th. The new song is the debut single. The full Banks of the Trinity album drops on June 26th. It's your Country Daily Dirt. I'm Brooke Summers.
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2: NBC News Radio, I'm Michael Kastner. President Trump says he signed the Memorandum of Understanding negotiated with Iran. He confirmed it to reporters while exiting a dinner at the Versailles Palace in France with President Macron to wrap up the G7 summit. The White House says the memorandum is now in effect. It includes a reopening of the Strait of Hormuz and easing of financial restrictions against Iran and expectations moving forward regarding discussions on the country's nuclear program. Tornadoes are causing injuries in the Midwest. Several tornadoes were reported Wednesday night across Iowa and Illinois, including one that caused several injuries. Walter Perezader, a co-founding member of Chicago, has died. He was 81. His family made the announcement Wednesday, citing his battle with Alzheimer's disease for the last 6 years. Perezader played reed instruments in the band from its start in 1967. Michael Kastner, NBC News Radio.
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7: Thanks, Rick. A very long night for emergency personnel as a second consecutive day of severe weather tormented the Hoosier State following a confirmed EF1 tornado that touched down in Putnam County Tuesday evening. That 105-mile-per-hour twister hit Cloverdale around 9:45 p.m. and wreaked havoc over a 9-mile stretch for almost 20 minutes. Last night, strong storms hit between Springfield and Chicago, Illinois after 7 p.m. and swept through central Indiana following a path south of Interstate 70 with wind gusts nearing triple digits and dropping hail as large as 2 inches in diameter. The severe storm warnings reached Monroe County around 9:30 p.m. as a strong cell was located in west central Indiana headed toward northern Bloomington. Just before 10 p.m., a confirmed tornado was spotted a few miles north of Spencer heading east. We have unconfirmed reports of a touchdown near Gosport, which then headed toward I-69, where a large stretch of the highway was closed for a few hours due to debris. Another warning came through for the region around 11:30 p.m., followed by a second iteration of sirens in Monroe County, lasting shortly before midnight for a spotted funnel cloud in between Bloomington and Bedford. There are many downed trees and power lines north of Bloomington, and a Skinner report after 11 p.m. mentioned a woman receiving multiple injuries. Damage assessments are sure to come in over the coming days. As of early this morning, around 4,000 in the state were still without power, most between Terre Haute and Columbus, Indiana. Stay away from downed power lines, do not drive through flooded streets, and please check in on elderly neighbors. 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
6: Thanks, Skip. 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Good morning, Austin Render.
8: Good morning. Boys Golf State Finals wrapped up yesterday before all the rain moved in. South finished in a tie for 11th. Colton Watson is 75 on day two. He finishes tied for 9th overall. Nice round from Carson Gady, a 73, including a 2-under 34 on the back nine. He finishes in the top 30. The College World Series is set as Oklahoma eliminated 3-seed Georgia and 5-seed North Carolina eliminated 16-seed West Virginia. So you've got unseeded Oklahoma against number 5 North Carolina in a best-of-3 series starting Saturday night on ESPN. I know who you're going to be rooting for.
6: The underdog. What? The non-SEC team?
8: No, the underdog is the SEC team. How I figured you were going to root for the non-SEC team.
6: Non-SEC. Sorry.
8: Yeah, North Carolina.
6: Yeah.
8: All right. There you go.
6: Although it's hard to root for North Carolina.
8: Underdog, Congo, got a surprising draw with Cristiano Ronaldo and Portugal 1-0 yesterday in the World Cup. It was an exciting one in Arlington, where England topped Croatia 4-2 behind 2 goals from Harry Kane. And Ghana scored in the 95th minute to beat Panama 1-0. Colombia beat Uzbekistan late in the night 3-1. Cubs beat the Rockies 8-6. Reds fall to the Mets 9-1. Cardinals dropped one to the Padres 6-1. And the White Sox lose at the Yankees 10-5. However, the White Sox, Colson Montgomery hit his 40th career home run yesterday in his 140th career game. That's the sixth fastest to reach 40 homers in their MLB career. So, White Sox still playing some good baseball despite the loss yesterday.
9: Okay.
8: I know our co-worker Olivia is very excited about that. Huge White Sox fan.
9: She is. Only one I've ever met, I believe.
8: Me too. Yep. Yep.
9: If they're from that area, they're almost always Cubs fans.
8: Exactly.
9: So, yeah, good for her. They don't get quite as much success. Not that they get a whole bunch on the Cubs side either, but, you know.
8: More than the White Sox recently.
9: Exactly. Let's see what's happening with our buddy Kurt Durnell. Good morning, sir. How are you doing today?
10: I am doing okay. I survived the night. I see that you did as well.
9: We did. Yeah, late night here at the radio station, and still getting more information in. Again, be careful as you're traveling this morning. Just heard from Dave Hall letting us know the County Line Road between 46 and Gosport, one lane in many areas due to downed trees and things like that. I think in that whole area up there, you're going to see a lot of that stuff. Please be careful. South Central REMC, Duke, all on this thing trying to get power back in. It looks like the outages are kind of where you would expect them to be. You know what I mean? As you look at the outage map, you're seeing it start over all the way over around Cataract and Carp and working its way towards Gosport and northern Monroe County. And, tough night for those crews. Going to be a long day for those folks putting things back together again.
10: Yeah, no doubt about that. Like you said, some of that weather, you know, got into Monroe County last night, what, around Steinsville, Gosport area?
9: That's kind of where that tornado really kind of first formed, and we saw it on the radar. It was confirmed on the ground and went right across the top of the county into Brown County and closed down I-69, as Skip was saying there, for a while last night because of all the debris on the interstate. And
10: mercy.
9: It was a messy night.
10: Yeah.
9: And then we had a warning that went right across the center of Bloomington. That one, luckily, was radar indicated and caused, I think, a little damage, but not like that one that went across the northern part of the county.
10: Wow. Yeah. What a night.
9: Yeah. We had three or four tornado warnings going on at the same time for different cells, you know?
10: Crazy.
9: Just in our little neck of the woods here. Yeah. So hopefully you and yours are all nice and safe and undamaged.
10: Yes. We're in good shape. No problems here. I understand that there's, like you said, there's some folks without power this morning. Hopefully those folks will be hooked back up soon. Of course, high water road closings were a problem before last night.
9: Right, exactly. We didn't help that out any at all.
10: No, that didn't help itself any. Friendship Road, always a problem there in the 446 Gross Road and Lampkins Ridge Road area. Again, if you can't see the road, please don't try to drive over it. Stip at Car Top, another one. McGowan from Kent Road back over to Eldridge Road. Road closings this week already included Wampler Road from Sand College back over to Liberty Hollow, Mount Tabor from Brighton to Bottom. Also Rockport from Cockrell back over to Bowling Lane, a bridge removal and replacement area there. Curry Pike under construction between 48 and Vernal Pike. Bottom Road from Mount Pleasant back over to Prather. Duke Road at Knight Ridge, also Gross at Friendship. Andy Road from Moffitt back over to Fiscus. Old 37 North from Chambers Pike back over to Main Forest and San Juan Drive at Rogers Street, looking at some repairs going on in that area by stormwater crews, lane restrictions, and traffic control. So these folks are going to be busy, you know, really no matter what's going on now with the storm clearing. Now we get back to work.
9: Exactly. I wonder how many people out there had other plans and other places to be working on roads, and they just get handed a chainsaw.
10: Here you go.
9: You've been reassigned this morning. So,
10: yeah, you know,
9: I would think that happens a lot.
10: When I worked the road, it was such a blessing to have somebody just show up with a chainsaw when something happened like that. You know, the road's shut down, one tree across. I can't move it, they can't move it, but here comes an angel with a chainsaw.
9: Exactly.
10: Like, oh,
9: yeah.
10: Thank you.
9: That is a handy tool. Sits in the garage a whole lot, but when it's needed, it's needed.
10: Oh.
9: Yeah.
10: 1,000%.
9: No doubt. Well, thank you, sir, for the update. We appreciate it. And we'll look forward to talking to you again tomorrow morning.
10: Sounds good.
9: Hopefully,
10: Rick,
9: we'll on an even better morning, you know?
10: You betcha. You betcha. We'll talk to you then.
9: Thanks, Kurt. Kurt Nerdle, our buddy with Hoosier Energy on Hoosier Country 105. Weather forecast definitely looking better today. We're seeing maybe some isolated showers this afternoon. For the most part, today, look for sunshine with a high of 79. Clear tonight, down to 58. Tomorrow, sunny 79. On Saturday, sunshine with a high of 82. 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We're at 69 degrees now with Luke Bryan on Hoosier Country 105.

0: Ella Langley on Hoosier Country 105, 718. Good Thursday morning to you. Again, hope you and yours are safe out there. Didn't get a lot of damage. Those of us in our area who did suffer damage last night, our hearts are certainly with you, and we hope the best for you. As the cleanup continues, power outages continue to get better and better all the time. Duke and South Central Indiana REMC are at it. Trucks are everywhere, trying to put things back together in northern Monroe County, southern Morgan County, northern Brown County, northeastern Owen County. It's just that whole area really took some hard hits last night. There's some areas here and there elsewhere without power, but that's where the brunt of the damage was done last night. Hey, let's think about something better. Let's think about the fact that we've got some better weather today, some better weather for the weekend, and maybe we want to do something fun this weekend. Get away from this storm stuff a little bit. How about heading over to the Brown County Playhouse tomorrow night? Nice, comfortable, great place to see a show. Couldn't be more intimate to see an evening of classic country music featuring Bakersfield Bound and the Roundups, both together tomorrow night at the Brown County Playhouse. Want to go see some classic country music tomorrow night at the Brown County Playhouse in Nashville, Indiana? Well, all you have to do, shoot me a text. 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We'll draw a winner at random, set you up with some tickets to go see the Roundups and Bakersfield Bound at the Brown County Playhouse tomorrow night from Hoosier Country 105.
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0: Your Hoosier Country 105 weather forecast brought to you by Mercury Mental Health. Isolated showers are possible this afternoon, just a 10% chance. For the most part, sunshine today with a high of 79. Clearing tonight down to 58 for the low. For tomorrow, sunshine 79. On Saturday, sunshine with a high of 82. Still waiting for the clouds to clear. 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We're at 69 degrees now with Corey Kent. 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
3: 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You're first up. What you got for us on the Trading Post?
4: Good morning, Rick.
3: Morning, Frank. Thinking about you this morning. We were kind of wondering how you were doing. Sounds good to hear your voice.
4: Everything's okay around my place.
3: Good deal. Yeah, you're Northern Brown County. That's kind of where a lot of that tornado went through.
4: Yeah. Okay. Well, excuse me. Oh, glad they got the cold sit on them or whatever. The glass.
3: Okay, you're breaking up again, so I'm going to repeat things as you say them, just so you know. So, you got the Colts glasses for how much?
4: 25.
3: Okay.
4: And I've got tire off 22 F-250.
3: Tires off of a 2022 F-150.
4: Yeah.
3: Okay. And unfortunately, the tornado did not knock down the trees between your phone and the cellular tower.
4: Yeah. The AR Mag Wheel 8-hole.
3: Uh-huh.
4: I got the F2. And I got a pair of leather pants, black $20.
3: All right.
4: Club car front cow. That's the old headlights and all that.
3: Okay, a club car front cowl. Before that was a pair of black leather pants.
4: Right.
3: All right. How much asking for the front cowl for the club car?
4: $300.
3: Is that what you said?
4: Yeah.
3: All right. Give us that phone number, Frank. I think we're going to lose you all together here.
4: 317-430-3232.
3: That's 317-430-3032.
5: Ooh,
3: we got through it. 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
3: The Colts glasses, the tires off a 2022 F-150. 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
5: If we didn't have the answer key, I'm not sure we would.
3: That would have been a tough one. Luckily, we kind of know the item, so we can help out. 335-1051, the phone number. 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I would certainly think this is a really good day for folks looking to pick up some extra work, because I would think there's a lot of people out there that could use somebody with a chainsaw right now. Of course, you can't be a business and be on the Trading Post. We have plenty of solutions for you if you are. But as an individual, there's a chance to make some money doing some labor today after a night like last night. You're up. What you got for us on the Trading Post this morning?
6: I have an RV camper for sale. 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
3: 317, what was after that?
6: 410-4920.
3: 4920. Very good. Well, good luck.
6: Thank you.
3: 335-1051, add to the list. Let's get you on the Hoosier Country 105 Trading Post. You're up. What you got for us on the Trading Post this morning?
7: Morning, Rick. This is your friend Brady Adams.
3: Hey, Brady, what's going on?
0: All doing good, sir. Doing good. I'm actually looking for a sound hole pickup for a guitar. Just something you plug an aux into. And just looking for one. Most of them cost about $300-some. I'm just looking for a cheaper one here around town. Maybe somebody's not using.
3: Well, that's what the Trading Post is all about. Yeah, there ought to be somebody out there who's got one for you.
0: Yes, sir. Get that guitar going and playing, sir.
3: There you go. Absolutely. You can play it. Do a little singing, too. What's the phone number, Brady?
0: 812-974-4631.
3: 4631. Very good. Well, good luck. Hey, where can we catch you next in concert or playing some music for people?
0: I'm going to try to work something out with Eagles here in about 2 weeks.
3: So, all right. Well, good luck. Have fun down there. And hopefully you're playing with a new pickup on your guitar.
0: I hope so. I hope we can make it happen.
3: All right. Good luck, Brady.
0: Thank you, sir. Have a good day.
3: Absolutely. You too. 335-1051, our phone number. 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Austin Renner, did you have fun doing storm coverage last night? I was here. You were over on B97.
5: Fun is the right word for it. There was certainly a lot going on.
3: You were going at it last night.
5: Yeah, just trying to keep the people informed.
3: I mean, that's play-by-play is kind of what you do. You know what I mean?
5: Yeah.
3: I think this is right up your alley.
5: It was a little play-by-play.
3: You just need a better view of the storm.
5: Yeah.
3: And you would be all over that thing.
5: I was calling it from a monitor.
3: See, that's not fair. If you were calling it live, I think it would have been absolutely outstanding.
5: Are you saying I should be a storm chaser?
3: Well, no, I think we just need you to have a better view somehow, you know? We'll work on that. Better seats. I don't know. I don't think you want better seats to the storm. 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
3: 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Isolated showers possible this afternoon. Sunshine for the most part today with a high of 79. Tonight becoming clear, a low down to 58. For tomorrow, sunshine and 79 on Saturday. Sunshine with a high of 82. 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We're at 69 degrees now with Jason Aldean. 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Phone or text him in at 812-335-1051.

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0: John Pardee on Hoosier Country 105. Good morning. 7:50. Thanks for waking up with us on this Thursday morning. Let's take a look at the birthdays and find out who is celebrating a birthday today. First off, Mary Worth, happy birthday to you. Your kids and grandkids called in to say happy birthday. Hope you have a great day today. Celebrating with some famous folks. It's a good list. Singer, songwriter, Sir Paul McCartney is 84 years old today. Singer, songwriter, Blake Shelton, 50 years old. Italian actress, director, producer, screenwriter, Isabella Rossellini turns 74 today. And actress Carol Kane is 74 today. So there you go. If you're having a birthday, happy birthday to you from us here at Hoosier Country 105.
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4: NBC News Radio, I'm Michael Kastner. Several people are recovering from injuries after tornadoes swept through parts of the Midwest Wednesday night. Twisters were reported across Iowa and Illinois. In Charleston, Illinois, city officials declared a state of emergency after a confirmed tornado touched down around 6:40 p.m. local time, bringing down trees and power lines and leaving roads blocked. President Trump says the 60-day timeline to negotiate with Iran is not a hard deadline. According to the text of the Memorandum of Understanding, the U.S. and Iran committed to negotiating and achieving the final deal in a maximum 60 days, extended with mutual consent. Toy Story 5 is looking to secure the biggest opening of the year at the domestic box office. The fifth installment in the classic Pixar franchise is projected to make $145 to $150 million in its debut weekend. Michael Kastner, NBC News Radio.
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10: Thanks, Rick. A very long night for emergency personnel as a second consecutive day of severe weather tormented the Hoosier State following a confirmed EF1 tornado that touched down in Putnam County Tuesday evening. That 105-mile-per-hour twister hit Cloverdale around 9:45 p.m. and wreaked havoc over a 9-mile stretch for almost 20 minutes. Last night, strong storms hit between Springfield and Chicago, Illinois after 7 p.m. and swept through central Indiana following a path south of Interstate 70 with wind gusts nearing triple digits and dropping hail as large as 2 inches in diameter. The severe storm warnings reached Monroe County around 9:30 p.m. as a strong cell was located in west central Indiana headed toward northern Bloomington. Just before 10 p.m., a confirmed tornado was spotted a few miles north of Spencer, heading east. We have unconfirmed reports of a touchdown near Gosport, which then headed toward I-69, where a large stretch of the highway was closed for a few hours due to debris. Another warning came through for the region around 11:30 p.m., followed by a second iteration of sirens in Monroe County, lasting shortly before midnight for a spotted funnel cloud in between Bloomington and Bedford. There are many downed trees and power lines north of Bloomington, and a Skinner report after 11 p.m. mentioned a woman receiving multiple injuries. Damage assessments are sure to come in over the coming days. As of early this morning, around 4,000 in the state were still without power, most between Terre Haute and Columbus, Indiana. Stay away from downed power lines, do not drive through flooded streets, and please check in on elderly neighbors. This is Skip Daly, and that's a look at your Hoosier Country 105 News.
9: Thanks, Skip. And just to follow up on that, just received a report from the Monroe County Sheriff's Office. We'll give you parts of that. First responders had to access the majority of affected houses on foot last night due to the large volume of trees blocking the roadways. One female was believed to have sustained a broken ankle, possible broken or dislocated hip, which she received when the storm hit her mobile home. The Monroe County Sheriff's Office deputies, Ellettsville Police Department officers, Steinsville Police Department, and the Indiana State Police all worked with the Monroe County Fire Protection District and other local fire departments to access the area to conduct door-to-door welfare checks last night. Monroe County Highway Department currently working to clear the roads. So please, we've said this many times this morning, we'll say it again, avoid the area while emergency crews complete their work. You can save your rubbernecking and wanting to see all that stuff for later on. Right now, there's still a lot of work to do. REMC also in the middle of a lot of work because of a large amount of power lines down in the area. Some of those lines still wrapped up in downed trees. So give the folks the room to move around and do what they need to do as they clear those roads, as they get the power reconnected. Not a time to go out just to see what things look like. You can do that at a later time or something when you're not
11: in
9: the way.
11: That's what social media is for right now.
9: Yeah, you can go see pictures of that. You don't need to be the one that posts the pictures of that. There are fine find publications like the Bloomingtonian locally, who are on the scene as a news organization, who are posting those pictures. On to sports, Austin Render. Good morning.
0: Good morning. Not a lot locally outside of boys golf state finals, which wraps up our high school athletics. South has baseball state finals on Saturday.
9: Yeah.
0: But South boys golf finishes in a tie for 11th at the state finals. Colton Watson finishes 9th, 71-75 over 2 days. Carson Gady bounces back with a 73 yesterday, including a 200 par 34 in the back nine. He finishes in the top 30. College World Series is set. It'll be unseeded Oklahoma, who's been an absolute tear in this postseason. They'll take on the 5-seed North Carolina in a heavyweight battle for the national championship. It's a 3-game series starting Saturday night on ESPN. Congo drew with Portugal yesterday, 1-1 in the World Cup. Other results, England 4-2 over Croatia. Ghana scored in the 95th minute to beat Panama 1-0, and Colombia over Uzbekistan 3-1. In the MLB, Cubs are winners 8-6, but the Reds, Cardinals, and White Sox all fell yesterday.
9: Tough day for our Midwestern teams.
0: But more World Cup today as well, Rick.
9: All right.
0: I know this has been your thing.
9: I've enjoyed it, absolutely.
0: You got who isn't? I mean, you got Czechia, South Africa at noon, Switzerland, Bosnia, Herzegovina. We're just going to call them Bosnia. Just not even going to go there.
9: Herzegovina, I believe.
0: There you go. Bosnia, Herzegovina at 3 o'clock, thank you. Canada and Qatar at 6, and Mexico, South Korea at 9.
9: I could be wrong. Just say it with confidence.
0: Bosnia, Herzegovina.
9: Americans back in action tomorrow at 3 o'clock
0: afternoon.
9: In the afternoon, right?
0: Yep.
9: Against Australia, which is another heavyweight, I think, right?
0: I think it was surprising that they beat Turkey in the first game.
9: Was it?
0: So,
9: okay.
0: I think people like the U.S.'s chances. Christian Pulisic's status still up in the air for tomorrow.
9: All right. We'll look forward to that. 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Some isolated showers possible late today. Sunshine otherwise with a high of 79. Clear tonight, down to 58. Tomorrow, sunny 79. Saturday, sunshine with a high of 82. 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
9: Time again for the Racing BS Show. 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It's once again time to talk racing on Hoosier Country 105. Bruce Lear, good morning.
13: Hey, Ricker, what's happening, man?
9: We are ready to go. A.J. Bolin, good morning, sir.
14: Good morning, Bruce.
13: What's going on, big guy?
14: Ready to talk a little racing action.
13: Are you? So, all right.
14: Yeah. Busy weekend.
9: All right. Well, that is a lot right going on. Bit, yeah, let's all right. Dig right in then.
13: Let's get right in. All right. Let's talk a little NASCAR first.
9: Do it.
13: And, guys, what?
14: Make it quick.
13: What?
14: I said make it quick.
9: AJ's got a lot to get to in his segment.
13: No, this will be quick.
9: Yeah, okay.
13: What do you think about Denny Hamlin?
14: Man, he's rolling, isn't he? A roll.
9: Yeah.
13: Man, oh, man. What the heck is going on?
14: He's a man
13: there?
14: On a mission.
13: Yeah.
14: I really think.
13: I told you from the get-go, that's your winner. I don't know why, but he is. Anyway, Denny Hamlin won his third race in a row. That's tough to do, you know, in this sport. But he won the Great American Getaway race at Pocono International Speedway. He just won Nashville and Michigan. I don't know, man. That's his 64th career victory. And he is just on a roll. That's all we need to say about that. There's 10 races left to set the 16-car field for the chase. And the guys that are on the bubble right now, our boy SVG, or Giesenberg, is 14th. Kozlowski is 17.
14: I seriously can't even remember his real name anymore. You called him so many.
9: I thought he's getting closer. He's getting better all the time with SVG.
13: Did I say it right again?
14: I don't think so, but
9: you
14: don't know, because I honest to God,
9: I think
13: hang on to
14: the
13: seat of your pants. Hang on to the seat of your pants, because wait till we get down to the question of the day.
14: Yeah, I know. Yeah.
13: I got a good one for you there.
14: I
13: have no idea how to do that. Anyway,
14: whatever you want to call him, he'll probably win this weekend. I know you'll get to that here in a minute. So go ahead.
13: All right. I knew you guys would be looking forward to that, because I was too. Anyway, all right. Eric Jones, Austin Cindric, they're all back there in the 14th through 17th spots. Those are the ones that obviously are up for taking. And next week, this coming Sunday, we have the inaugural, which I said that right because I worked on that all morning. Inaugural Anduel 250. Nobody said anything, so I must have said that right.
9: We'll go with it.
14: We don't know any difference. So.
9: That's right.
13: That's at 4 p.m. Eastern Standard Time. That'll be on Prime again. And it's called the Qualcomm Circuit. Both of your heads turned and looking at the notes. It is. It's Qualcomm. This Qualcomm Circuit at Coronado Naval Base. And the only thing I can tell you about it is it's a 3.5-mile asphalt street course. And have you seen the track?
14: I saw the layout of it.
9: Yeah,
14: I'm kind of looking forward to this.
9: I think it's going to be
13: like
9: fun.
13: 19 turns in
14: it. Yeah. I mean, it's going to be wild. And being on a naval base, like, you know, coming up to the 4th of July and the 250th.
13: Yeah.
14: Celebration. I mean, it's going to be a cool weekend.
9: It's an easy track for a flyover. The flyover should be pretty easy to ring think. Yeah.
14: Should be able to have their pick, right? So,
13: yeah. So anyway, we'll look forward to that. I won't see it because it's on Prime, and you know how I feel about Prime. So, we'll have the rundown for you next week.
9: All right.
13: That's all I got into car. You got anything to add, guys?
9: I think AJ's right. Look for SVG up front. And our guy Chase Briscoe is always good on those road and street courses, too.
14: Exactly.
9: He's going to be tough. He'll not be the guy that can challenge him for a win, I would say.
13: Tell me what's going on in IndyCar, brother.
9: IndyCar, well, we'll start with some bad news. Dennis Reinbold passed away. He's been racing since 2000. He owns some car dealerships in Indianapolis. I never met him or talked to him him myself. I know he hires some really good people. Friend of the show, Davey Hamilton, has done some work for him at the Indy 500. As a matter of fact, he was the strategy guy for Jack Harvey just this past year in his race. Robbie Buell's ran for him, Connor Daly, Buddy Lazier, Buddy Rice, Simon Pagenaud. A lot of people have run for Dennis Reinbold, and I know that's sad to lose him, that's for sure. And
13: you know what, Ricker? Every year you hear his name at Indy. I mean, he's just...
9: You really do. Absolutely. Yeah. I was hoping at some point maybe that team would blossom into a full-time run. And they certainly need those teams at Indy that are just those Indy teams, because you can't run 33 teams all year long. You've got to have some teams to help make that 33-card field, though. And that's not an easy thing to do. I mean, to just run a car here and there like that, that's tough to do and still be competitive. And he still managed to do that. I didn't know him personally, but I've not met a single person who had a bad thing to say about him.
13: No, but you knew his name.
9: Oh, no doubt about it. No doubt about it. So, championship standings right now. Alex Palou leads the thing. Kyle Kirkwood, David Malukas, Christian Lundgaard, and Pata O'Ward round out the top five. This Sunday, the IndyCar Series heads for the National Park of Road Courses, Road America, up in Elkhart Lake, Wisconsin. Beautiful place. The coverage starts at 1:30 here on Hoosier Country 105. I believe it starts at 2 o'clock on Fox TV. It's a 4.014 mile, 14 turn course through the woods there in Elkhart Lake. Absolutely, again, beautiful place. A 55-lap race, good for 220 miles for the IndyCar Series this Sunday. Last year's winner, I'll give you a guess. You want to guess who won this race last year?
13: Alex. SVG.
9: Alex Palou. He just keeps winning. He's one of the very few three-time winners at this course.
13: Well, now, wait a minute, though. Things are changing a little bit. He hadn't been in there like he was last year.
9: Not like he was last year. In fact, in 9 races this year, there's been 5 winners. Alex Palou's won 3. He won at St. Pete, Barber, and Long Beach. Oh, in Detroit. So I guess he's got 4 wins in there. You've got Joseph Newgarden with a couple wins. Kyle Kirkwood has a win. Christian Lundgaard has a win. But going back to Road America, just a few guys have 3 wins at Road America. Alex Palou is one of them. Can you guess the other 3 that have 3 wins at Road America? He's in good company. I'll give you that hint.
13: What?
9: I said,
13: what was my hint?
9: He's in really good company. So you're looking for
14: Scott Dixon.
9: Big names, not Scott Dixon.
14: Wow. Yeah. Okay.
13: Wow.
9: I'll give it to you. Mario Andretti, Michael Andretti, Emerson Fittipaldi. Those are your other 3-time winners at Road America.
14: I was going to guess Michael.
9: Michael's sure always a good guess.
14: No, I was, but I never would have gotten.
9: I wouldn't have gotten Mario and Fittipaldi. So, he's in good company. He's really getting his name up there with some of the all-time greats in IndyCar, and he just keeps doing it. I mean, he makes races boring when he gets the lead and takes off, but he is that good.
14: He got the message from Bruce that how unhappy Bruce was with him, and so he's just trying to
9: I think you're right.
14: Share the wealth.
13: He's lagging back because I don't like
14: exactly. He's like, oh my God, Lear isn't happy with me, so I gotta let
13: Alex Meyer tight, man. Alex Meyer tight, man.
9: That's what I thought. That's what I thought. You both speak Spanish. We know that for sure.
13: Yeah, so. Right. Hey, I'm old Bruce, yes.
9: Very nice.
13: What else you got there, brother?
9: I got nothing else in IndyCars. I tell you what, let's take a break. We'll come back with more on the Racing BS program on Hoosier Country 105. 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
9: And we're back again to the Racing BS program. Bruce Lear, what's coming up next here?
13: Big guy, we have got an exciting event coming up next. As usual, every week, it's our man Trackside with AJB.
14: Well, Bruce, we had an exciting weekend of action last weekend, especially at the Bloomington Speedway last Friday night. It was the 2026 version of USAC Indiana Midget Week, and Logan Seavey, one of the few USAC Triple Crown winners who've won championships in all three national divisions, parked it in victory lane at Bloomington and picked up another win. So in an exciting race, man, they battled. The racetrack was smooth, wide. There were times they were 3 and 4 wide battling for position. So it was a fun night of racing for sure. And Jordan Kinzer picked up the win in the 410 sprints, driving for Daryl and Lisa Tate in that red and white number 75. So that's becoming a tough combination for local guys to outrun is that 75 car. So they picked up a few wins already, and I'm sure they're not anywhere near finished winning for the season. Action returns to the historic Bloomington Speedway tomorrow night with a salute to Randy Kinzer, which is really cool to see. That race for the 410 sprints pays $2,500 to win. The super stock features paying $1,000 to win. The Race Saver 305s will be in action as well. And again, it's great to see Randy being recognized. One of the nicest guys you'd ever meet outside of the race car, and quite honestly, very underrated as a driver. Kind of overshadowed by Steve, right? I mean, when your brother wins,
9: it's hard to stand out in that family. Yeah.
14: But me and Randy was tough. I mean, he was tough, won a ton of races, not just around Indiana, but really across the country and around the world. I mean, you know, he would make the trips over to Australia and New Zealand and won races over there too, and won a ton of championships over the years.
13: Hey, AJ, I got a question for you.
14: Yeah.
13: I know Jordan's still running. Are there any other Kinzers still running? I mean, I don't know.
14: Man, that's a good – I can't think of any off the top of my head besides Jordan. I can think of a few that are part of – the Kinzer family tree. They just don't have the Kinzer last name. There's a few out there still running, but I think Jordan might be the only one right now.
13: Okay.
14: Again, you know, Randy won a ton of races and just a super good guy. So really cool to see another local legend being honored there at Bloomington tomorrow night.
9: Absolutely. AJ, I'm going to take you off track for just a minute, too. I think a shout-out goes to Henry and all the track prep that he had to do to get that place, not only to make it a great race course, but just to get it ready to go after the rain they had.
14: Yeah, if you could have, you know, seen that place Friday morning after the rain that came through the area, those guys, Henry and Davey Myers, all those guys just worked their tail off to even be able to race Friday night, quite honestly. And so to have a racetrack like they had was great to see. So, yeah, big shout out to Henry Bryant and those guys. I know firsthand how difficult that place can be. It's not always the racetrack. It's the pits, right? Like, people don't always understand that. Like, it's not like you can't get to the racetrack most of the time because of the pits.
9: That makes sense.
13: Right? Parking down there is atrocious when it's not like that.
14: So those guys really did a tremendous job. So
9: good deal.
14: Definite. Good call on that. So local winners from last weekend, Lee Hobbs, no surprise, right? Parked a super stock back in victory lane at Lincoln Park.
13: Every
14: weekend. Yeah, Isaiah Sasser won again at Brownstown in the Super Stocks. Brother Zach ran second. Bedford's Josh Arthur picked up another one, and the Hornets at Brownstown. So don't be surprised if we roll into, you know, August and September talking about which driver is going to win the Super Stock National Championship between the Sasser brothers or Lee Hobbs. They're the best in the country. There's no question about it. So we'll keep an eye on that battle as the season progresses. One last thing, our friends at Salem are off this weekend, but they're back in action on the 28th with the SCCA Autocross, which is really pretty cool.
9: Pretty fun stuff, yeah.
14: Yeah, they set up a really cool, like, road course through the infield, use part of the high-banked track, and, you know, should be fun to watch.
9: That's cool. Yeah, a lot of people get their start there, or a lot of people don't even just start there, stay doing that SCCA stuff.
14: Exactly.
9: It's a great way to go out and compete at for a reasonable price. I mean, when you consider racing, racing's never cheap. Yeah, exactly.
14: No. Bruce, I know. I can see you're bored to death. I'm done.
13: All right. I'm all in. I'm glad.
14: Go ahead.
13: All right. Hey, have we got time for a question?
9: Sure, we got time for a question.
13: Real quick. All right.
14: Hang on. Rick said you speak Spanish. Mm-hmm. Like, we all struggle to speak English. So we know how this answer is about to go down. So go ahead.
9: Okay.
13: All right. This is a question from a lady named Juliet Barbeau. Okay.
9: Uh-huh.
13: And Juliet says that, I'm going to paraphrase this because it's a long letter. Anyway, she would like to know who the first foreign driver was in the Indianapolis 500. Good question.
9: That is a good question.
13: Go into the archives, Juice, and find out.
14: So, Juliet, that is a great question, and I dug into all the archives I could find, and I could not find who would have been the first official entry into the, as far as a foreign driver.
9: Oh, okay.
14: But there were foreign drivers in both 1911 and 1912. Said there were several different foreign drivers that were in American-owned cars, right?
9: Okay.
14: They just were not, obviously, we're not from here. 1913, however, there were several foreign teams that made the trip over. And our friend in the from France in his Peugeot. And I have no idea what the proper, like, I took Spanish. I never took
13: it's
14: French.
13: Guex,
14: so
13: baby.
14: That wasn't that good in Spanish. Jules, go.
9: I think it's go. I think you're absolutely
14: go.
9: Right.
14: I'm going to go with go.
9: Yeah.
13: How do you go with G-O-U-X?
9: I think that's
13: how you
9: it.
13: Do that?
9: I think it's go.
14: What do you think it is? Gaux?
9: Jules? I think
13: well,
9: it's.
13: Maybe. I don't know.
14: What's
13: I think
14: the,
13: it's, yeah.
14: what's
13: I think
14: the it's Southern
13: go.
14: Indiana version of that?
13: All right. Well, do you have any more information on him?
14: He was the first foreign winner. He won the race in 1913 in his French-owned Peugeot. So,
13: all right. Now, may I add something to this?
14: You please.
13: Because I know a little bit about this.
9: Yeah?
13: Do you know that Jules...
14: You were there, so...
13: Whatever his name is. I'm going to call him Guex because I think that's closer than what you guys are.
9: I think Guex is a better racing name.
13: Anyway. All right. Did you know that... Jules had a drinking problem.
9: No.
13: Jules and his mechanic, his riding mechanic, all right, when they came into the pits, they had ended up polishing off 6 bottles of champagne.
9: After right? the race or during the race?
13: No, this is during the race. No. He was gassed during the whole race. That's why he won. He won the race by 13 minutes.
9: Wow.
13: All right? And is still an Indianapolis 500 record.
9: Wow.
13: Now, when he got into
14: which is the record, the 13-minute lead or the 6 bottles of champagne?
13: Both.
9: There you go.
13: Jules Goex holds a boat, baby. Anyway, I got more. After he was done with the race in Victory Lane, the guy drank 3 bottles of champagne.
9: Wow.
13: All right?
9: Wow.
13: So he said, to heck with the milk. Of course, the milk wasn't
9: That didn't come around until later. Yeah.
13: But still, Jules was gassed, man. He and his riding mechanic were buzzing during that whole thing.
14: Well,
13: go ahead.
14: Well, when your straightaway speed's like, you know,
13: 10 50, miles an hour, yeah.
14: Right? You got all kinds of time to
13: right.
14: pass the bottle.
9: Yeah, and the race was probably 6 hours, so, you know.
13: Yeah, probably longer than that. Yeah,
16: might have been. Oh, that's
13: anyway,
16: fun.
13: That was good, man. Jules Goetz or whatever. So
14: well, I don't know what it paid 1913, but hopefully he got enough to.
16: Yeah, please cover the bar
14: through
16: bill.
14: The first. Early version of. You know, Alcoholics Anonymous or whatever.
13: You know, the following year, 1914, they outlawed drinking and driving.
16: Okay.
13: And Jules finished third the next year. So
16: things
13: you have that little
16: things you'll
13: little
16: only learn here
13: had.
16: On the Racing BS program. Wow, that's
13: all I got.
14: Nice stuff. I'd been a little bit of BS in there.
13: Yeah, right.
16: It is the Racing BS program, so, you know,
14: that's right.
16: It works that way.
13: That's why we make our living.
14: Jules, go.
16: Guys, got anything else for us this morning?
13: No, Ricker, I'm done, man. Get me out of here, would you?
16: I think that was a fine way to wrap this up. AJ, as always, thank you for taking the time to join us, sir. And Bruce Lear, thank you for being here each and every week. The Racing BS program on Hoosier Country 105 is brought to you by IU Credit Union, the historic Bloomington Speedway, the Main Street Raceway in Mitchell, Highway 67 Boar's Nest, and the Salem Speedway.
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4: 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You're first up. 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
5: This is Jim Mann from the Gentry Park Senior Living Complex just off of road.
4: Hey, Jim. Yeah, how are you, sir?
5: I've got a very timely collector's item to sell this morning. Timely considering the World Soccer Tournament that's going on in the United States right now.
4: Yeah.
5: Foreign countries. My thing, it is a 1996 Atlanta, Georgia World Olympics participation medal. These medals were given are awarded to U.S. and world athletes who finish from fourth place on in any particular event in the Olympics.
4: Wow.
5: It's also given to people who help plan the Olympics or work to conduct the Olympics. This heavy bronze medal measuring 60 millimeters in diameter and 60 grams in weight is in its original dark green cloth pouch and fits in the original dark green cardboard box. One side of the medal says Games of the 26th Olympiad, Atlanta, 1996, and displays the Olympic torch. The other side says Centennial Olympic Games and shows a floral design in the middle of the back. The cost of this hard-to-find medal is $90. 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Think about adding this original medal to your International Olympics collection.
4: Absolutely. Jim, give me that phone number one more time.
5: Again, please call 812-339-1053 and leave a message if necessary.
4: Very good. Jim, good luck. It's very rare somebody gives us a first ever on the Trading Post anymore, and that is a first ever. No doubt. Thank you, sir.
5: Bye-bye.
4: 335-1051 on the phone number. How cool is that? A 1996 Atlanta World Olympics participation medal.
6: That was also as detailed of a description of an item as
4: that
6: I've ever heard.
4: Very, very well done.
6: You do not have to text him for pictures because
4: you know what it is. He spelled it all out for you. Absolutely. That's really cool. Really different. You're up. What you got for us on the Trading Post this morning?
7: I got a white 2008 Pontiac G6 with no title, $1,000 cash. 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
4: Very good. 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You're up. What you got for us on the Trading Post? Hello?
8: Hello.
4: Hi there. What you got for the Trading Post this morning?
8: Got a 2013 Chevy Malibu asking $3,500 for it.
4: $3,500? All right. What's the phone number?
8: 812-929-0026.
4: 00, what was after that?
8: 26.
4: 26. Very good. Well, good luck.
8: Thanks.
4: It's hard to follow up an Olympics participation medal.
6: I mean, Jim is always our number one describer of items.
4: Yes.
6: It's entertaining.
4: It's well written.
6: Yeah. The content is good. It's very unique.
4: The last time he was on, he had that carriage wrench, which I went and bought.
6: I was going to say, you went and got it.
4: That's part of the Rick Evans collection now. Yes. Someday you'll see it in a museum on loan from the Evans family. 335-1051, our phone number. You're up. What you got for us on the Trading Post?
5: Does the Evans family have a big boat anchor?
6: No, I think they need one.
4: I don't need a boat anchor. I need a boat before I get the boat anchor. How you doing, Brian?
5: Yeah, I've still got this brand new boat anchor. It's a big one. It's one of the big hook type. $100.
4: All right.
5: It's either an S22 or a 22S. I can't remember. Like I said, it's supposed to hold 6,000 pounds, and it weighs 25 pounds.
4: Wow.
5: And it's more like a, I think it's galvanized or something. So
4: interesting. Okay.
5: But, yep, I've still got it. 812-327-5510.
4: 5510. Very good. Well, good luck.
5: Okay, we'll see you.
4: Thanks. I have lots of things I call boat anchors, but nothing that's actually a boat anchor at home. This edition of the Trading Post brought to you by the Living Room Center, Classic Bowling Lanes, and Richard's Small Engine. Fun Trading Post. We'll do it again. Coming up at 9:25 here on Hoosier Country 105. 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

0: Lee Bryce on Hoosier Country 105. It is 8:50. Good morning. Hope your day is off to a real good start here. Hopefully you made it through the storms okay last night. A lot of folks did not in our area. Up in northern Monroe, southern Morgan, out into southeastern Owen County. That area really, really hit hard last night. And still digging out of the damage. I-69 was closed for a little while last night due to all the debris on the highway. It was just a mess. We are due for a nice weekend. We're due to get out and have a little bit of fun. So here's a way for you to do that. Saturday night at the Bird. It's 90s country night. And what a fun night it's going to be with Jake Dodds in concert at the Bird this Saturday night. You want to go Saturday? See Jake Dodds at the Bluebird? Text BIRD. Text the word BIRD to 812-335-1051. We'll draw a couple winners at random. We're going to make it easy for you to win. Text BIRD to 812-335-1051. We're going to set you up with some tickets to see Jake Dodds at the Bluebird this Saturday night from Hoosier Country 105.
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2: NBC News Radio, I'm Michael Kastner. President Trump says he has signed a memorandum of understanding with Iran. Speaking to reporters after the G7 summit in France, Trump said the agreement is now in effect. According to the White House, the deal includes the reopening of the Strait of Hormuz and the easing of some financial restrictions on Iran. Tornadoes have taken aim at parts of the Midwest. Several twisters were reported Wednesday night across Illinois and Iowa, including one that caused several injuries. Thousands in the region are still without power this morning. Scores of Knicks fans are flocking to Lower Manhattan this morning for the ticker tape parade to honor the NBA champions.
3: I told my bosses, hey, I'm not coming into work. This is a once-in-a-lifetime opportunity, right?
2: Thousands of pounds of white confetti shreds will come down from office buildings along Broadway. Michael Kastner, NBC News Radio.
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9: Take a look at sports this morning, and we start with the Bloomington South boys golf team, who finished in a tie for 11th at the state finals yesterday up in Indianapolis. Colton Watson shot a 75 on day two, and he finishes in a tie for 9th. Carson Gady a 73 yesterday, including a 234 in the back nine. He finishes up in the top 30. The College World Series is Championship Series is set. Oklahoma defeated number 3 seed Georgia yesterday. So unseeded Oklahoma is going to take on 5 seed North Carolina at a best of 3 series starting on Saturday night on ESPN. Congo, a surprising 1-1 draw with Cristiano Ronaldo and Portugal yesterday in the World Cup. England beat Croatia 4-2 behind 2 goals from Harry Kane. Ghana scored in the 95th minute to beat Panama 1-0 and Colombia over Uzbekistan 3-1. In the MLB, the Cubs beat the Rockies 8-6. The Reds fall to the Mets 9-1. Cardinals drop one to the Padres 6-1. And the White Sox lose to the Yankees 10-5. However, Chicago's Colson Montgomery did hit his 40th career home run last night, just his 140th career game. That's the 6th fastest MLB player to reach 40 career home runs. So impressive stuff from the young guy who was supposed to be a Hoosier, ended up going straight to the professional level and bypassing college. But a Hoosier where he's from was going to be a Hoosier in college, but ends up being a real star with the Chicago White Sox. Take a look at your weather report, which is brought to you by Hoosier Sheds and Ace Steel Carports. We're calming down after a crazy night last night. Some isolated showers are possible today, otherwise mostly sunny with a high near 79. Becoming mostly clear tonight with a low around 58. Tomorrow, Juneteenth, sunny with a high near 79. And Saturday, mostly sunny with a high near 82. 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See the lot today. Right now, a nice start to our day. 73 degrees. Best radio contest ever. Rick still hasn't played that. It's coming up sometime this hour here in Hoosier Country 105. Here's Coe Wetzel and Jesse Murph.

0: Chris Stapleton on Hoosier Country 105. It's 9:19. Good morning. 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
0: Your Hoosier Country 105 weather forecast for today. Isolated showers possible this afternoon. Sunshine otherwise with a high of 79. Clear tonight, down to 58. Tomorrow, sunny 79. On Saturday, sunshine with a high of 82. We're at 73 degrees right now, and it's time to play the best radio contest ever. And Chuck White's going to play with us this morning. Good morning, Chuck. How are you?
8: I'm doing good, Rick.
0: Do a little better if you won $140, right?
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0: Oh, Chuck, I'm sorry.
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8: All right, buddy.
10: All right, thanks, Chuck. 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
1: If he can get $12,000 off of that death trap he's living over there, he'll think this is the Taj Mahal.
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2: 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Hey, the Emergency Management Agency currently working on conducting damage assessments to determine the extent of the damage caused by the storm system. At this time, there's been one reported injury that resulted in that individual being transported to a local hospital. Several trees, power lines are down, making travel difficult in the impacted area. For the safety of the public and first responders, please refrain from traveling in the rural area outside of the town of Steinsville to the Owen and Morgan County borders. Motorists are also asked to avoid Bottom Road until further notice due to flooding in that area. For anyone directly impacted by the storm system, the American Red Cross has opened up a temporary emergency shelter located at the Steinsville Community Center on Old Steinsville Road. The shelter is a place where storm survivors can seek safe shelter and receive immediate disaster relief and assistance. The shelter will be open until further notice. For information, you can contact Justin Baker at justinbaker@co.monroe.in.us. Or you can call 812-325-4321. And what we're going to do is post that number and contact information onto the Trading Post page, just because I'm looking at it right now. So if you want to find that, you can go to the Trading Post page. And as always, you can call us or text us at the radio station and we'll pass along anything we know. A rough night last night in Monroe and surrounding counties with a lot of work yet to be done to clean up the just the big mess that was made last night by these storms.
3: It was so ominous all day.
2: Yeah. Like, it just had that feeling. You knew it was going to be one of those days. Yeah,
3: You knew what was coming. It was windy. There were some kind of crazy clouds. You knew something was brewing. And then there it was.
2: Yep, exactly. It was a rough night. Our thoughts and prayers certainly with those folks affected by this storm. And hopefully we'll get some decent weather for a while, because we are overdue for a nice long period of dry weather. Looks like it's going to be nice for at least a few days as folks are trying to dig out of this thing. Next chance for rain comes Sunday evening with some rain and thunderstorms. But at this point, they're not looking at anything severe. So 335-1051, our phone number. 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

0: Jayco, and on today's Best Country, Hoosier Country 105. Before we go, let's take one more look at the forecast here. Brought to you by Menards, a much better looking forecast. Just a very slight chance for some isolated showers this afternoon. Sunshine otherwise with a high of 79 degrees. Tonight, clear skies down to 58. Tomorrow, sunny 79. Saturday, sunshine with a high of 82. 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

0: Hoosier Country, 105 Country, and she knows it from Luke Bryan. Good morning. Hope you're having a great Thursday, and hope you stayed safe through the storms last night. Thanks for joining me on the Midday Getaway. 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Coming up here soon, we'll talk about some fireworks shows on the way. We'll also talk about Jake Dodds at the Bluebird this weekend. On the way before then, some Lee Bryce and some Lady A on Hoosier Country 105.
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8: This is what a national championship sounds like.
9: 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Touchdown!
10: Yeah, Hunt is on.
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10: that's huge.
9: 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Touchdown, Indiana! Isaiah Jones!
10: Mendoza ready to take the snap. He takes it. He looks. He throws the football.
9: He runs it. And he ties for the end zone. Does he get it in? Touchdown!
10: Beck looks, throws it down the field, and it is intercepted by Indiana.
9: Wow, what a play! 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
10: 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What a football team!
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1: Thomas Rhett, that's 16 on Hoosier Country 105. Checking out the weather now. Looks like we should get some nice weather, which I think we are due for. Today, it should be sunny for most of the day with a high around 79 and then a chance of isolated showers after 4. Tonight, it should become mostly clear with a low around 58. Tomorrow for Juneteenth, nice and sunny with a high around 79. And then on Saturday, it should be mostly sunny with a high of 82. Coming up in a few, it's John Party on Hoosier Country 105.
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4: This month's Hoosier Country 105 Indiana State Police Trooper of the Month is Master Trooper Brian Snyder. Master Trooper Snyder is a 28-year veteran with ISP, having been previously assigned to the Lowell and Indianapolis District before transferring to the Bloomington District in 2022. Brian is a dependable and hardworking member of the district and currently leads the area in several measurable initiatives that include the district goals of reducing vehicle crashes by targeting speeding vehicles, distracted driving, and criminal behavior along the Hoosier roadways. He takes pride in his appearance and maintains all issued equipment in pristine condition, which shows a positive image of the agency and the citizens they serve. Congratulations to the Hoosier Country 105 Indiana and a State Police Trooper of the Month, Master Trooper Brian Snyder.
5: 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The shelter will be open until further notice. 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

0: Ella Langley, that's Be Her on Hoosier Country 105. So on the 4th of July, they'll be doing fireworks out at Edgewood High School again this year. It is put on by the Ellettsville Fire Department, and it's totally funded by donations. They do a really great job using their resources to put on a really great fireworks show. They'll also have some food trucks out at Edgewood Middle School leading up to it. The fireworks will start at dusk, and there is a rainout date, so if there's rain on the 4th, then they'll be doing the show on July 10th. Coming up in a few, Lainey Wilson, then some Florida Georgia Line on the way on Hoosier Country 105.
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0: Zach John King. Let's get to drinking on Hoosier Country 105. So Jake Dodd's back at the Bluebird on Saturday night. He will be doing another 90s country night. He does such a great job with the 90s stuff, so definitely want to check this show out. Again, that's this Saturday night over at the Bluebird. It is a 21 and up show, and there are tickets available on the Bluebird's website. Coming up soon, some Luke Bryan and some Blake Shelton on Hoosier Country 105.
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0: Little Big Town on Hoosier Country 105. Now for the weather. Today, some isolated showers after 4 o'clock. Otherwise, it should be mostly sunny throughout the day with a high around 79. Then tonight, it should become mostly clear with a low around 58. Tomorrow for Juneteenth, nice and sunny throughout the day with a high around 79. And then on Saturday, it should be mostly sunny with a high of 82. Coming up soon, some Tim McGraw, then Russell Dickerson on the way on Hoosier Country 105.
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0: Morgan Wallen. That's Don't We on Hoosier Country 105. Just a couple minutes away from the noon hour, so we're gearing up for the Alt Request 90s Diner. We'll kick that off at noon, and then it's nothing but 90s hits for the whole hour, so you can help decide what we play. All you have to do is call or text us at 812-335-1051, and we'll get your 90s request on the radio. Coming up before then, we'll have some Parmalee here on Hoosier Country 105.
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3: NBC News Radio, I'm Michael Kastner. The Memorandum of Understanding between the U.S. and Iran has been signed. President Trump confirmed the signing to reporters as the G7 summit was wrapping up in France Wednesday. Next up, delegations from the U.S. and Iran are scheduled to begin holding talks on the implementation of the deal tomorrow in Switzerland. The number of Americans filing for first-time unemployment benefits is down. The Labor Department says it received 226,000 initial claims in the week ending June 13th. That's about 4,000 less than the previous week's revised total and basically in line with what most analysts were expecting today. And the ticker tape parade to celebrate the Knicks NBA championship is underway through the Canyon of Heroes in Lower Manhattan. Viewing areas filled up hours before the start of the parade with the potential for record-setting crowds.
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9: Now let's check out the weather. Right now it is mostly sunny and 74. It should be mostly sunny for the most part today with a high around 79. We do have a chance of isolated showers in the late afternoon. Then tonight it should become mostly clear with a low around 58. Tomorrow nice and sunny for Juneteenth with a high around 79. And then on Saturday it should be mostly sunny with a high around 82. Now it's time for the 90s Diner, so if there are any throwback hits that you want to hear, call us or text us at 812-335-1051. Coming up soon, some Garth Brooks. Right now, let's kick things off with our first request from Taylor. She wanted to hear some Joe Diffie on Hoosier Country 105.

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0: 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Right now it is mostly sunny and 74. Today we do have a chance of showers, a slight chance of isolated showers late in the afternoon. Otherwise it should be mostly sunny throughout the day with a high around 79. Then tonight it should become mostly clear with a low around 58. Tomorrow for Juneteenth, nice and sunny with a high around 79. And then on Saturday, mostly sunny with a high of 82. George Strait just a couple minutes away, then some Alan Jackson right around the corner on Hoosier Country 105.
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0: 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Homemade Ice Cream and Cobbler are served from 2 to 4 p.m. All money raised will go toward the Scotland Historical Society for the upkeep of the Old Hotel Barbershop and Katy Grove. 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

0: Alan Jackson on the Alt Request 90s Diner, brought to you by IU Auditorium, Two Men and a Truck, Rapid Roofing and Restoration, and Industrial Service and Supply, Inc. Good afternoon. Thanks for hanging out on the diner today. Right now, it is 12:50, so we've got about 10 minutes left here to squeeze in just a couple more 90s hits. On deck, it's Clint Black, then Doug Stone, right around the corner on Hoosier Country 105.
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0: 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The gates will open at 7. 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They'll also have some food vendors open throughout the fairgrounds so you can grab some food before the fireworks start. They want you to park out in the west field and then take your lawn chairs and blankets over to the carnival side to get a better view of the fireworks show. Again, that's at the Monroe County Fairgrounds coming up on Friday, June 26th. Just a couple minutes away from some Kane Brown here on Hoosier Country 105.
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0: Michaels, give me that girl on Hoosier Country 105. Checking out the weather. Today, a chance of isolated showers this afternoon. Otherwise, it should be mostly sunny with a high around 79. Then tonight, becoming mostly clear with a low around 58. Tomorrow for Juneteenth, nice and sunny throughout the day with a high near 79. And on Saturday, it should be mostly sunny with a high around 82. Just a couple minutes away from some Chase Rice with Lauren Elena on Hoosier Country 105.
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8: This month's Hoosier Country 105 Indiana State Police Trooper of the Month is Master Trooper Brian Snyder. Master Trooper Snyder is a 28-year veteran with ISP, having been previously assigned to the Lowell and Indianapolis District before transferring to the Bloomington District in 2022. Brian is a dependable and hardworking member of the district and currently leads the area in several measurable initiatives that include the district goals of reducing vehicle crashes by targeting speeding vehicles, distracted driving, and criminal behavior along the Hoosier roadways. He takes pride in his appearance and maintains all issued equipment in pristine condition, which shows a positive image of the agency and the citizens they serve. Congratulations to the Hoosier Country 105 Indiana State Police Trooper of the Month, Master Trooper Brian Snyder.
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0: Josh Ross on Hoosier Country 105. A heads up for anyone directly impacted by the storm last night. The American Red Cross has opened up a temporary emergency shelter. That is located at the Steinsville Community Center, the old Steinsville Elementary School. That's on 7951 Main Street in Steinsville. It's a place where storm survivors can seek safe shelter and receive immediate disaster relief and assistance. It will be open until further notice. And if you have any questions, you can contact Justin Baker at justinbaker@co.monroe.in.us, or you can call him at 812-325-4321. Coming up here soon, some Carrie Underwood with Cody Johnson on Hoosier Country 105.
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0: Ashley McBride, One Night Standards on Hoosier Country 105. Now for the weather. Today, some isolated showers possible in the afternoon. Otherwise, mostly sunny with a high around 79. Then tonight, becoming mostly clear with a low around 58. Tomorrow for Juneteenth should be nice and sunny with a high around 79. And on Saturday, mostly sunny throughout the day with a high near 82. Coming up in a few, some Luke Bryan, then Mackenzie Porter right around the corner on Hoosier Country 105.
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0: Langley, that's Be Her on Hoosier Country 105. Good afternoon. Thanks for joining me on the Midday Getaway. 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Hope you all stayed safe through those storms last night. A reminder that if you were directly impacted by those storms, the American Red Cross has opened up a temporary emergency shelter that is at the Steinsville Community Center. So this is a place where you can go and seek safe shelter and receive immediate disaster relief and assistance. And that's going to be open until further notice. If you have any questions, you want to learn more about it, you can contact Justin Baker at justinbaker@co.monroe.in.us, or you can call him at 812-325-4321. It's about time for me to head out, but Greg will be on in just a few minutes. Coming up before then, some Lainey Wilson and some Dierks Bentley on Hoosier Country 105.
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2: NBC News Radio. I'm Chris Caraccio. Vice President J.D. Vance says the deal with Iran is a positive for the American people. He provided an update during a White House press briefing this morning. Vance said 12.5 million barrels of oil traveled through the Strait of Hormuz overnight. He also reiterated that Iran's nuclear program has been destroyed. A memorandum of understanding between the two countries was signed by President Trump yesterday. A signing ceremony in Geneva had been set for tomorrow, but now that's been canceled. The opening ceremony for the Obama Presidential Center is underway in Chicago. Three former presidents, including Bill Clinton, George Bush, and Joe Biden, are all in attendance. Stevie Wonder and Bruce Springsteen are performing at the event. The Obama Presidential Center will officially open to the public tomorrow, which is Juneteenth. Over a quarter of a million Americans found themselves filing for first-time unemployment benefits last week. The Labor Department says it received 226,000 initial claims in the week ending June 13th. I'm Chris Caraccio, NBC News Radio.
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6: 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Today, 79 degrees, mostly sunny skies. A nice change of pace after the storms that came through, down to 58 for the overnight low tonight. Tomorrow for Friday, sunny, high of 79 degrees before we drift into the low 80s come Saturday. Right now, let's get back into the country music. 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
1: Fernando takes the snap, gives to Hemby. 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

0: Today's Best Country, Hoosier Country 105. That's John Party and Boots Off here on a Thursday afternoon. My name is Greg Murray. We're happy to have you with us. Thanks for stopping in on the afternoon traffic jam. 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It is brought to you by Hoosier Hills Credit Union. 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
10: Oh, it's blocked.
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10: Indiana blocks it. It is picked up. Touchdown, Indiana. Isaiah Jones.
12: Mendoza ready to take the snap. He takes it. He looks. He throws the football. And
13: it, no, he runs it.
10: No, he runs it. And he ties for the end zone.
12: Throws it down the field, and it is intercepted by Indiana. Wow, what a play! And it is Jamari Sharp who comes up with a pick.
10: And the rags to riches story for Indiana football comes to conclusion, and they are the national champions of 2026. What a football team!
14: Did you ever think this was possible? One, two, three,
9: the home of the national champions. Hoosier Country 105. 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
1: Now Fernando has Hemby to his right. Man comes in motion. Mendoza takes the snap. Hands to Hemby. Right up the gut. He pounds his way into the end zone. A terrific power run. And Indiana will take the lead right back.
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0: West, Hoosier Country 105 on the afternoon traffic jam. MacArthur to bring us back in studio. My name is Greg Murray. Happy to you chose to spend some time with us on a Thursday. Before we hit 4 o'clock, we've got Dylan Scott and Jason Aldean. It's here on Hoosier Country 105.
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3: 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I'm Chris Caraggio.
4: Vice President J.D. Vance says the deal with Iran is already bearing real fruits for the American people. He provided an update during a White House press briefing this morning. He said 12.5 million barrels of oil traveled through the Strait of Hormuz overnight. Vance also reiterated that Iran's nuclear program has been destroyed. A memorandum of understanding between the two countries was signed by President Trump yesterday. A signing ceremony in Geneva had been set for tomorrow, but that has now been canceled. The Obama Presidential Center opens today in Chicago's Jackson Park. The ceremony has three former presidents in attendance, Bill Clinton, George Bush, and Joe Biden, along with former first ladies, Laura Bush, Hillary Clinton, and Jill Biden. A star-studded lineup is taking the stage at the ceremony today, including Bruce Springsteen and Stevie Wonder. The Obama Presidential Center will officially open to the public tomorrow, which is June 13th. I'm Chris Caraggio, NBC News Radio.
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10: Thanks, Greg. Following a rough night in South Central Indiana, we are now able to begin the reporting on the assessment of damage left by the terrible storms that impacted the middle of our state throughout the middle of the night. In our region, the heaviest hit areas include Stinesville, Gosport, and the southern Morgan and northern Monroe County border. The Monroe County Emergency Management Agency is currently working to determine the extent of all of the damage. At this time, there has been one reported injury that resulted in that individual being transported to a local hospital. Several trees and power lines are down, making travel difficult in the impacted areas. For the safety of the public and first responders, please refrain from traveling in the rural area outside of the town of Stinesville to the Owen and Morgan County borders. Motorists are also asked to avoid Bottom Road until further notice due to flooding. For anyone directly impacted by the storm system, the American Red Cross has opened up a temporary emergency shelter located at the Stinesville Community Center. The shelter is a place where storm survivors can seek shelter and receive immediate disaster relief and assistance. The shelter will be open until further notice. Duke Energy is reporting about 9,000 outages in the state, the overwhelming majority of those being by the Kentucky border. And REMC says they are down to about 1,500 still without power. Crews are working nonstop to restore electricity. Further reminder, please stay away from downed power lines and flooded roads and check in on elderly neighbors. This is Skip Daly, and that's a look at your Hoosier Country 105 News.
9: And your Hoosier Country 105 weather forecast. Here today, sunny, high of 79 degrees, down into the upper 50s for the overnight low of 58 tonight. 79 and sunshine tomorrow on Friday to head us into the weekend, and then Saturday up into 82 for a listed high temperature. 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
1: Now Fernando has Henby to his right. Man comes in motion. 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

0: It's Hoosier Country 105. Hey, coming up tomorrow night, an evening of classic country featuring Bakersfield Bound and the Roundups. It's over at the Brown County Playhouse. That is tomorrow night. We've given away plenty of tickets and hope to see you all out there. Should be a great show.
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1: Whittington, the running back alongside Dante Moore. He takes the snap. He throws it. It's tipped up in the air. Indiana intercepts it. Indiana comes up with a football. Lewis Moore with the interception.
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0: It's Hoosier Country 105. Happy to have you with us on a Thursday. We're checking in with a weather forecast, much more calm as we head into the weekend. Temperatures in the upper 70s. By Saturday, we may drift into the low 80s, but overall should be a really pleasant weekend weather-wise up ahead. 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
2: 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I'm Chris Caraggio.
3: President Trump is set to award the Medal of Honor to a retired reconnaissance Marine. Major James Capers Jr. led his team through a deadly ambush in 1967 in South Vietnam. Injured and bleeding, Capers got his nine-man team to a helicopter for evacuation after 4 days and nights of fighting. The Obama Presidential Center celebrated its grand opening today in Chicago. Former President Barack Obama spoke along with former First Lady Michelle Obama. Former presidents Bill Clinton, George Bush, and Joe Biden were all in attendance. A star-studded lineup also performed, including Bruce Springsteen, Stevie Wonder, and Bono. Falling gas prices are bringing some relief after months of elevated prices due to the conflict with Iran. According to AAA data, gas prices have fallen below $4 a gallon for the first time since March, but the cost is still more than 34% higher than before the U.S. and Israel launched the war in February. I'm Chris Caraggio, NBC News Radio.
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9: Thanks, Greg. Following a rough night in South Central Indiana, we are now able to begin the reporting on the assessment of damage left by the terrible storms that impacted the middle of our state throughout the middle of the night. In our region, the heaviest hit areas include Stinesville, Gosport, and the southern Morgan and northern Monroe County border. The Monroe County Emergency Management Agency is currently working to determine the extent of all of the damage. At this time, there has been one reported injury that resulted in that individual being transported to a local hospital. Several trees and power lines are down, making travel difficult in the impacted areas. For the safety of the public and first responders, please refrain from traveling in the rural area outside of the town of Stinesville to the Owen and Morgan County borders. Motorists are also asked to avoid Bottom Road until further notice due to flooding. For anyone directly impacted by the storm system, the American Red Cross has opened up a temporary emergency shelter located at the Stinesville Community Center. The shelter is a place where storm survivors can seek shelter and receive immediate disaster relief and assistance. The shelter will be open until further notice. Duke Energy is reporting about 9,000 outages in the state, the overwhelming majority of those being by the Kentucky border. And REMC says they are down to about 1,500 still without power. Crews are working nonstop to restore electricity. Further reminder, please stay away from downed power lines and flooded roads and check in on elderly neighbors. This is Skip Daly, and that's a look at your Hoosier Country 105 news.
8: And your Hoosier Country 105 weather forecast. Here today, 79 degrees and partly sunny skies, 58 for the low tonight. Mostly clear tomorrow, sunshine as well, and again a high of 79 degrees. 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

0: Hoosier Country 105 on the afternoon traffic jam. My name is Greg Murray. Hey, coming up next, we've got Justin Moore, some Megan Maroney, and Russell Dickerson all queued up in our next segment. Don't go anywhere. 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
8: NBC News Radio, I'm Chris Caraccio. A Vietnam veteran is being awarded the Medal of Honor by President Trump at the White House. Reconnaissance Marine Major James Capers Jr. led his team through a deadly ambush in South Vietnam in 1967. Injured and bleeding, he got his nine-man team to a helicopter for evacuation after 4 days and nights of fighting. Vice President J.D. Vance is defending the agreement between the U.S. and Iran. During a White House briefing this morning, he said it's already bearing real fruits for the American people, noting the 12.5 million barrels of oil traveling through the Strait of Hormuz. The deal has drawn criticism from Democrats and even some Republicans who question giving Iran access to billions of dollars in economic relief. The Obama Presidential Center is celebrating its grand opening in Chicago. Today, former President Obama spoke along with former First Lady Michelle Obama. Former Presidents Bill Clinton, George Bush, and Joe Biden were all in attendance. Performers included Stevie Wonder, Bruce Springsteen, and Bono. The Obama Presidential Center will open officially tomorrow. I'm Chris Caraccio, NBC News Radio.
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12: And your Hoosier Country 105 weather forecast. Here tonight, we're dropping down to 58 degrees, becoming more clear and calm wind-wise, which will be nice. Tomorrow on Friday, Juneteenth, sunny, a high of 79 degrees. Sunshine tomorrow on Saturday, and a high of 82. 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Right now, we're jumping back into the country music. 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
1: Whittington, the running back alongside Dante Moore. He takes the snap. He throws it. It's tipped up in the air. Indiana intercepts it. Indiana comes up with a football. Lewis Moore with the interception.
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0: It's Hoosier Country 105. Hey, coming up tomorrow night, an evening of classic country featuring Bakersfield Bound and the Roundups. It's over at the Brown County Playhouse. That is tomorrow night. We've given away plenty of tickets and hope to see you all out there. Should be a great show.
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1: It's Hoosier Country 105. Happy to have you with us on a Thursday. We're checking in with a weather forecast, much more calm as we head into the weekend. Temperatures in the upper 70s. By Saturday, we may drift into the low 80s, but overall should be a really pleasant weekend weather-wise up ahead. 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
1: Keyshawn Williams takes it upfield. He gets outside. Williams still trying to avoid a tackler and finally gets to the 40, down to the 48-yard line of Michigan before he goes to the ground. What a tremendous play by Keyshawn Williams for Indiana.
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2: NBC News Radio, I'm Lisa Carton. Vice President J.D. Vance says Americans are already benefiting from the deal with Iran. Speaking at the White House today, Vance said 12.5 million barrels of oil traveled through the Strait of Hormuz overnight and said this is the best outcome.
3: If the Iranians don't change their behavior, their military and their nuclear program is still destroyed. If they do change their behavior, then they are going to have a transformative relationship with the Middle East.
2: A memorandum of understanding between the two countries was signed by President Trump yesterday. A retired reconnaissance Marine is being awarded the Medal of Honor by President Trump. Major James Capers Jr. led his team through a deadly ambush in South Vietnam in 1967. Injured and bleeding, Capers got his nine-man team to a helicopter for evacuation after 4 days and nights of fighting. And Wall Street is ending the trading week with stocks higher. Lisa Carton, NBC News Radio.
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